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1: Cherish food, clean our plates. Hello, everyone. My name is Li Xiangyi.
2: And I'm Yang Jingshuo.
1: We are from grade 3 of Jiangshan Experimental Primary School. Today, we want to talk about a very important thing. Cherish food, clean our plates.
3: Do you know the poem, To the Peasants? To the peasants. At noon,We hold the grain, our sweat drips on the plain. Who knows the rice on the plate? Each grain comes from hard feet.
2: It's a very famous poem by Li Shen. It tells us every grain of rice is not easy to get. Farmers work hard under the sun. They water the seeds, pull out weeds, and look after crops day by day.It takes a long time for food to grow and come to our

0: 一粥一饭，当思来处不易，半思半缕，很念物力维艰。珍惜食物是中华民族的传统美德，而光盘行动更是我们每个人践行美德的小小行动。接下来就让我们一起聆听江山实验小学三年级李祥怡、杨锦硕两位同学的英语演讲。珍惜粮食，光盘行动。
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2: 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My name is Li Xiangyi.
3: And I'm Yang Jingshuo.
1: We are from grade 3 of Jiangshan Experimental Primary School. Today, we want to talk about a very important thing. Carry food, clean our plates.
2: Do you know the poem, To the Peasants? To the peasants. At noon,We hold the grain, our sweat drips on the plain. Who knows the rice on the plate? Each grain comes from hard feet.
3: It's a very famous poem by Li Shen. It tells us every grain of rice is not easy to get. Farmers work hard under the sun. They water the seeds, pull out weeds, and look after crops day by day.It takes a long time for food to grow and come to our tables.
2: But sometimes we see lots of food left in place. Some children pick out food they don't like and throw it away. Some people order too much food and waste it. This is really bad. Wasting food is not a good habit.
3: So we must save food.Here are the things we can do. First, when we eat meals, we should take only the food we can eat. Don't take too much. Eat up all the food on our plates. This is called the clean plate.
2: Second, don't be picky about food. All kinds of food are good for our health. Vegetables make us strong.Rice gives us energy.
3: Third, if we eat out, don't order too much food. Take the leftover food home.
2: Let's make a promise together. From now on, say no to food waste. Cherish every grain of food and keep doing the Clean Plate campaign every day.
1: Cherish food, start with me. Clean our plates.Happy every day. Thank you for listening.
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4: and I'm Yang Jingshuo.
1: We are from grade 3 of Jiangshan Experimental Primary School. Today, we want to talk about a very important thing. Carry food, clean our plates.
3: Do you know the poem To the Peasants? To the Peasants. At noon,We hold the grain, our sweat drips on the plain. Who knows the rice on the plate? Each grain comes from hard feet.
4: It's a very famous poem by Li Chen. It tells us every grain of rice is not easy to get. Farmers work hard under the sun. They water the seeds, pull out weeds, and look after crops day by day.It takes a long time for food to grow and come to our tables.
3: But sometimes we see lots of food left in place. Some children pick out food they don't like and throw it away. Some people order too much food and waste it. This is really bad. Wasting food is not a good habit.
4: So we must save food.Here are the things we can do. First, when we eat meals, we should take only the food we can eat. Don't take too much. Eat up all the food on our plates. This is called the clean plate.
3: Second, don't be picky about food. All kinds of food are good for our health. Vegetables make us strong.Rice gives us energy.
4: Third, if we eat out, don't order too much food. Take the leftover food home.
3: Let's make a promise together. From now on, say no to food waste. Cherish every grain of food and keep doing the Clean Plate campaign every day.
1: Cherish food, start with me. Clean our plates.Happy every day. Thank you for listening.
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